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0: Die on This Hill comes to us courtesy of Sienna Spiros. We drop the hits at the weekend. Coming up, one of the acts that is going to be a part of the halftime show at the World Cup final this year, BTS. And we'll hear from Jack Harlow, too.
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3: Here's a look at your weather on Q Hit Music. Mainly clear tonight, lows around 69. Chance for storms tomorrow, highs around 81, overcast skies. That's your updated forecast from Shaw Local Radio. Currently 86.
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0: Song that broke and set new records on the Billboard Hot 100, a bar song from Shaboozy. I'm Brewer. Make it a great one. Taylor Swift is on the way.
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9: 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On Q-Hit Music.

Hey, it's Kendra. Looking forward to hanging out with you tonight. Now, don't forget, we can stay connected off the air as well. Find me on social media, Facebook, TikTok, Instagram. Just look for Kendra on the radio. Now, that's all one word. I never tell you that. And I'm like, oh, maybe I should tell you that. Okay, I did. Here's Teddy Swims. It's The Door.

They say April showers bring May flowers, but our hits have been in full bloom all year long. Happy spring from Q Hit Music.

0: It's Kendra. I love this. So Good Housekeeping put together a list of the most popular toy the year that you were born. And they went all the way back to 1950. So yes, even I was listed on there. Okay. And so I went scroll and found my birth year. And I don't know how I feel about this, but the most popular toy sold on the year that I was born were Weebles. You know, Weebles wobble, but they don't fall down. Weebles. So that was it. If you want to check out yours, just Google Good Housekeeping popular toy of the year. And it should come up for you because the website, I would give it to you, but it was like so long. You know, they didn't have an easy website for me to just give to you. But I thought that was interesting. Weebles on the year I was born.
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1: Here's a look at your weather on Q Hit Music. Mainly clear, tonight, lows around 69. Chance for storms, tomorrow, highs around 81, overcast skies. That's your updated forecast from Shaw Local Radio. Currently, 86.
2: 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Okay, you don't have to answer that. We already know you did. 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

0: It's Kendra. I got to be honest, this does not sound good to me at all. Heinz Ketchup has teamed up with Smoothie King, and they are now offering a Heinz Tomato Ketchup Smoothie. A ketchup smoothie? I'm going to pass now. It does have like a sorbet, apple juice, strawberries, and raspberries, but it also has ketchup in it. And so, you know, people at People Magazine, they tried it and said, oh, at first sip, the berries are the dominant taste, but then the ketchup adds another layer of dimension without being overpowering. You're lying. I'm not believing you for one second. Would I take a little sip if somebody offered it to me? Well, yeah. I mean, yeah. Would I pay for it? No. No.
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0: Conan Gray Vodka Cranberry. It's Kendra with completely random and useless information for your Sunday night. Did you know that only two of the number one NFL draft picks from the past 20 years have won a Super Bowl? Only two in the past 20 years. The first speeding ticket that was ever given out in Manhattan was in 1899, and it was to a cab driver who was going a blazing 12 miles per hour. It was an 8 mile an hour zone, okay? He deserved that ticket. And then finally, back in 1983, ad time for the series finale of MASH cost more than ad time for the Super Bowl that year. So you paid more for MASH than you did for the Super Bowl. Ooh, how much was that, I wonder? Ooh, random. Useless, though. You're welcome.
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0: 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It's Kendra with Justin Bieber and Love Yourself.
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0: It's Kendra. I got a question for you today. How much money does somebody have for you to consider them wealthy? Okay, so back in the day when I was growing up, if somebody had $1 million, I remember thinking like, oh my goodness, like they are so rich at $1 million. Well, according to this new poll, Americans now think it takes $2.5 million to be considered wealthy. I mean, that is a lot of money in my opinion. $1 million is still a lot of money in my mind. But if somebody wanted to throw $2.5 million at me and then I could like feel for myself, do I now feel wealthy with $2.5 million? I'd be totally open to that. Totally open to it.
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3: Here's a look at your weather on Q Hit Music. Mainly clear, tonight, lows around 69. Chance for storms, tomorrow, highs around 81, overcast skies. That's your updated forecast from Shaw Local Radio. 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
5: Turn it up, twirling, and then game. Then

0: It's Kendra. Man, I saw this question online, and it was a thread, and there were a lot of people that commented on it, and the answers were varied. Okay, so let's get your take on it. Is chili a soup? Do you think that chili is a soup? Some people said yes, some people said no. For me, it is not a soup. It's chili. I don't know how else to describe it. But to me, a soup is thin. It's thin. It's like liquidy. It might have chunks of stuff in there, but it's thin. And the chili that I eat is thick. So that's why I would not consider chili a soup. Where do you stand on this? Go ask your coworkers and your friends and family. Is chili a soup? For me, it's a no.
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0: You don't have to be a celebrity to win an award. 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

0: Iskender, I thought this was so interesting. They took a, it was a study. No, it was a poll. Okay. It was a poll, and they asked the average American, how many lazy days a month do you need to feel rested and relaxed? And the average American said, 5. I need 5 lazy days a month. That's more than one a week to feel rested and relaxed. Think about that. How many do you need? I think that I need 2. I need to, about twice a month, I need to just have a day where I'm just doing nothing. I have no responsibilities. We don't have to be anywhere. I don't have to even get out of my pajamas if I don't want to. I need 2. I would say 2 a month. 2, yeah. How many lazy days a month do you need to feel rested and relaxed? Relaxed. More or less than 5.
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0: Skinner, I saw this list of social norms that people now completely ignore, and I want to talk about one that was on here. Some of them that I thought did think were outdated, like not putting your elbows on the table or dining out alone. I do think that's not, this shouldn't be a social norm. But this one, writing thank you cards, that's one people put on there that they totally ignore now. Now, I'm not saying that if somebody sends you something that you have to handwrite a note to them and mail it, but to not send a text or a message on social media or a phone call or anything to even acknowledge that they not only spent their time, but their money on a gift for you, I think that is rude. I do. I just absolutely think that's rude. I know I'm on a soapbox right now about it, but I just wasn't raised like that. If somebody takes their time, effort and money to buy me a gift, they're getting a thank you from me in some fashion. Some people get a handwritten note, but in some way they're getting a thank you from me. And so if you're like, oh no, I never say thank you, I hope I'm speaking to you today. And I hope you'll fire off a text right now.
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2: 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Mainly clear tonight, lows around 69. Chance for storms tomorrow, highs around 81, overcast skies. That's your updated forecast from Shaw Local Radio. 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
0: 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Here's our next stop. 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

0: It's Kendra. Now, recently, the world's oldest person celebrated another birthday. Her name is Ethel Caterham. She was born in England in 1909, so she recently turned 116. And her advice to people younger than her, which is literally every person on the planet, is say yes to every opportunity because you never know what it will lead to. And I felt so inspired by Ethel's words today. Say yes. You never know what it will lead to. That was awesome. Thank you, Ethel, for sharing your lifelong wisdom. And the other thing I want you to think about just in regards to Ethel is she was born in 1909. Think about how much the world has changed and she has lived through. That's a little mind-blowing to me. Wow.
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Don't hesitate to meditate. There are more good days together.

0: It's Kendra. I saw this morning routine online today that is supposedly supposed to help you live to 100. And I was pleasantly surprised that I do all of it except for one of the things on the list. And I don't think I'm going to do the one thing. I don't know. But here were the things that you're supposed to do. Okay. 7 things. Drink a glass of water when you first get up. Eat a nutrient-dense breakfast, things like yogurt, oatmeal, berries, not a lot of fiber or protein. Stretch your body in some way, not like a grueling workout. It can even be walking. Activate your nervous system with like body tapping. Practice mindfulness, which is like a few minutes to meditate or do some deep breathing. Set your intentions for the day. Think about what you want to accomplish for the day. And then enjoy your morning coffee. It's been proven that there is benefits to having coffee. Which one of those do you think I don't do? It's the breakfast one. Yeah. I just not much of a breakfast eater. So that's the only one I skip. All the rest of that I do every single morning. I wasn't even doing all of it to try to live to be 100. I was just doing it because it makes me feel better every day.
1: Did you miss us? Okay. You don't have to answer that. We already know you did. Let's get back to it on Q Hit Music.

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It's Kendra. They did an online survey and asked to ask people about their breakfast habits. 40% of people said they eat the same exact breakfast every single day. Do you eat the same breakfast? I don't eat breakfast. I don't really eat until the afternoon. I don't know why I'm that way. Like, it's, they're like, oh, you're doing intermittent fasting. Not on purpose. I don't know. I've just never really been a breakfast person. But I did think this part was interesting. 31% of people in the survey about breakfast habits said that they hate cereal. You hate cereal? I thought that was extreme. And that number was much higher.

0: than I ever expected. I mean, if you're talking about Grape Nuts, I can see why you'd say you hate it. But if you're talking about Captain Crunch, come on now.
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5: Mainly clear tonight, lows around 69. Chance for storms tomorrow, highs around 81, overcast skies. That's your updated forecast from Shaw Local Radio. Currently 86.
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Okay, here's one. You know why the cow jumped over the moon? Because he was listening to some hot tunes? I don't know. Here's another one on Q Hit Music.

We won't waste your time rambling on and on with mumbo-jumbo. 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

0: It's Kendra. I read this story today about this dad in Boston who bought his daughter a lottery ticket and it hit for $2 million. I know. And so they asked her, what are you going to use the money for? And she said, I'm going to pay for college and I'm going to buy myself a house. No mention of giving any of that money to her dad whatsoever. And so it made me think, if you bought a lottery ticket for someone and it hit big like that, would you a little bit, come on, deep down, would you a little bit expect them to give you a little something, something for it? Because I would. If I bought you a lottery ticket and it hit big like that, you couldn't throw me 10 grand. Come on. That's my opinion. And if you're like, no way, they're not entitled to give anything, that's your opinion. Okay. But if I buy you a lottery ticket and it hits big, you better not tell me you won, or you better give me just a little bit of cash. You know what I'm saying?
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1: Here's a look at your weather on Q Hit Music. Mainly clear, overnight, lows around 69. Chance of thunderstorms, Monday. Daytime highs approaching 80, overcast. That's your updated forecast from Shaw Local Radio. Currently, it's 75 degrees.
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1: Here's a look at your weather on Q Hit Music. Mainly clear overnight, lows around 69. Chance of thunderstorms Monday. Daytime highs approaching 80, overcast. That's your updated forecast from Shaw Local Radio. Currently, it's 75 degrees.
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0: Here's a look at your weather on Q Hit Music. Partly cloudy, overnight, lows around 69. Chance of thunderstorms, Monday. Daytime highs approaching 80, cloudy skies. That's your updated forecast from Shaw Local Radio. Right now, 74.
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1: Partly cloudy overnight, lows around 69. Chance of thunderstorms Monday. Daytime highs approaching 80. Cloudy skies. That's your updated forecast from Shaw Local Radio. 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

Did you miss us? 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
1: Lows around 69 overnight under partly cloudy skies. Chance of thunderstorms Monday. High temperatures reach up to 81. That's your updated forecast from Shaw Local Radio. Currently, it's 73 degrees.
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4: Lows around 69 overnight under partly cloudy skies. Chance of thunderstorms Monday. High temperatures reach up to 81. That's your updated forecast from Shaw Local Radio. Currently, it's 73 degrees.
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Okay, here's one. You know why the cow jumped over the moon? 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I don't know. Here's another one on Q Hit Music.

We won't waste your time rambling on and on with mumbo jumbo. 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
1: Hey, good morning. My name is Penrod. This is DaBaby and Roddy Rich. What are you going to do right now, guys? 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

Die on this hill, Sienna Spiro. My name is Penrod. Good morning. I trust you had a wonderful weekend. If you celebrated your birthday over the weekend, I'm sorry I missed it. I will tell you right now, happy birthday to you.

0: It's HIV Vaccine Awareness Day. I was unaware that there was a vaccine for HIV.
1: Yeah.
0: Does that mean they're giving you HIV? And then I don't know how that works, but I don't want it. No, I thought we got rid of that. I love Reese's Day. Yes, I do. 100%. I love Reese's. That's my favorite candy bar of all time. Reese's, followed by Hershey's with almonds. That's number two on the list. It's International Museum Day. When's the last time you went to a museum? I bet you it's been decades since I went to a museum. Probably a school field trip was the last museum I went to. It's No Dirty Dishes Day. There's some dirty dishes at my house right now because my wife's been on vacation and she hasn't been here to do them. So Don't freak out on me. I don't do them right, apparently. So she's like, I'm just going to do it. Cheese Souffle Day, Speech Pathologist Day, and finally, Send an Electronic Greeting Card Day. You know what? I don't trust those. I think they're viruses. I could be wrong, but I don't trust them.
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5: Here's a look at your weather on Q Hit Music. Overcast skies today with a chance of thunderstorms. Highs around 81. Partly cloudy skies tonight. Chance of thunderstorms. Lows around 67. That's your updated forecast from Shaw Local Radio. Right now, it's 73 degrees.
6: Did you miss us? Okay, you don't have to answer that. We already know you did. Let's get back to it on Q Hit Music.

0: Tom Racker, Somber Penrod. Good Monday morning to you. Let's start the day off.
1: Hey, it's a brand new week. Let's have some good news.
0: A report found that litter across the states has declined 34% since 2020. This is what I don't get now. The average person's share of litter went from 152 pieces to 96. I do not litter 96 pieces of litter. That's ridiculous. So that means there's some real litter bugs out there if they're saying the average person's pieces of litter. Because what if I will say the only thing I might litter is boogers and gum. That's it. I'm not littering anything else. So I don't know. There's a lot of litter bugs out there. Roadway litter fell 22% and waterway litter 45%. Please don't litter the waterways. Please do not throw things in the rivers, the lakes, the streams, the ponds. That's just rude. They credit this decrease to education, better infrastructure, and public engagement. So if I see you littering, I'm going to yell at you. If I see you littering in water, I'm going to drown you. Well, I'm not going to do that. That would be murder, and I'm not.
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0: So I don't know if you know this, but Drake put out a new album, Iceman. And he's got merch, too. And you can buy a hoodie for almost $300. If you do, I'm going to lose respect for you. All right, let me just throw that out there. You buy a Drake hoodie for almost $300, you've got a problem, a big problem. Speaking of Drake, he was named Spotify's most streamed artist of 2026 in a single day. I think that new album had something to do with it. Taylor Swift, she's urging new artists to stop reading social media comments. I mean, okay, you probably shouldn't. I mean, I try not to read them. I get upset. I'll be honest with you. Hey, Daddy Yankee, rompe, rompe. He was Ed Sheeran's surprise guest in Puerto Rico over the weekend. Do you remember the movie Friday? And then there was Next Friday. Last Friday is officially in the works, according to Ice Cube and Mike Epps. When are they going to hang that up? Do we need more Fridays? I don't think so. SZA, you know what else we don't need? More Avatars. James Cameron wants to make the two final Avatar films quicker and cheaper. I got an idea. Just put it in AI. Let AI make it, because we don't care anymore. Kylie Minogue's doing a 40th anniversary tour. What else was I going to tell you? SZA has joined Cocomelon, the movie. She's doing some voice work for that. I want to do voice work.
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12: Here's a look at your weather on Q Hit Music.
13: Overcast skies today with a chance of thunderstorms. Highs around 81. Partly cloudy skies tonight. Chance of thunderstorms. Lows around 67. That's your updated forecast from Shaw Local Radio. Right now, it's 73 degrees.
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9: Overcast skies today with a chance of thunderstorms. Highs around 81, partly cloudy skies. Tonight, chance of thunderstorms. Lows around 67. That's your updated forecast from Shaw Local Radio. Right now, it's 73 degrees.
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So Taylor's not sending out invitations for the wedding. She's calling all her guests personally and inviting them, telling them to keep the summer open. She doesn't want to get it out, you know, wants to keep it under wraps as much as she can. I wonder if Bruno Mars is getting a...

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Then let Q-Hit Music be the soundtrack to your game day party. 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

0: Ah, American girls. I like the American girls. You like the American girls? Yeah. Speaking of girls, did you know there's 17 states that have banned child marriage. What about the other one? I'm not good at math here, so we're not going to try. But we have 50 states last time I checked, right? 50? Not 52? 50. We have 50 states. 17 has laws on books that ban child marriage, and that means somebody who is 16 or under could be married according to if the parents agree to it and the court. Oklahoma, not anymore. They're saying no, 18. That's it. You can't. Which, I mean, I think, listen, hear me out. Got to bump that number up a little bit. 26. That's when you can start drinking. That's when you can, go to war if you need to. Smoking, everything. 26. Voting, for sure. Not until you're 26. I know. I'm going to catch some heat for that. Just send it on over. It's fine. But my oldest is 27, and I don't even know if I trust him to do any of that stuff. And he's a lawyer. The
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10: Here's a look at your weather on Q Hit Music. Overcast skies today with a chance of thunderstorms. Highs around 81. Partly cloudy skies tonight. Chance of thunderstorms. Lows around 67. That's your updated forecast from Shaw Local Radio. Right now, it's 73 degrees.
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0: still trying to work on my wife so I can get a Yukon. I would love to have a Yukon. A Yukon will pull a boat, right? Yes. So let me ask you this. What time of the... No, sorry. I was went into Clarence Carter stroke in there. Anyway, do you say thank you to ChatGPT when you use it? Or let me ask you this. Do you say thank you to Amazon Alexa, your Alexa device? My wife does. I mean, I don't think I have. Maybe I have once. But Alexa will answer you. And you're not crazy for doing that. I know I'm frowning on it going, Well, according to some research, a psychiatrist said, no, it's okay. You can say thank you to ChatGPT, to Alexa, basically to any of these AI things. You're allowed to do that without being crazy. So chalk that one up for you.
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0: Selena Gomez, Rema, calm down. Good morning, I'm Penrod. So check it out. You have a Netflix password? Can I have it? No. Did you watch the fights over the weekend? Ronda Rousey and Gina Carano fight that lasted, what, 17 seconds? What a waste of time. OMG. I can't believe I stayed up for that garbage. But Gina looks great. She lost a ton of weight. Back in her fighting shape, although she didn't get a chance to even throw a punch or nothing. It was ridiculous. Back to my story, though. A 33-year-old woman who just recently got divorced asked for her ex's Netflix password in the divorce decree, the settlement. And it was actually written in. She gets to keep access to the account indefinitely. What if he cancels it? Not allowed to do that in the divorce decree. What if he dies? Well, then I guess she has to get her own by then. But come on, really? How petty do we have to be? Penrod Radio. Maybe she hasn't watched all of Orange is the New Black. I don't know.
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6: Here's a look at your weather on Q Hit Music. Overcast skies today with a chance of thunderstorms. Highs around 81. Partly cloudy skies tonight. Chance of thunderstorms. Lows around 67. That's your updated forecast from Shaw Local Radio. Right now, it's 73 degrees.
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She's drop dead gorgeous. Yes, she is. 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My name is Ben Rudd. Good morning. Happy birthday if today is your birthday. 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We're celebrating that. If you had a birthday over the weekend, you know how it goes.

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10: Here's a look at your weather on Q Hit Music. Forecast today with a chance for storms. High of 81, partly cloudy skies. Tonight, chance of thunderstorms. Lows dip down to about 67. That's your updated forecast from Shaw Local Radio. Right now, it's 73 degrees.
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0: Number one album right there from Noah Kahan. I mean, it's the song, but the album, The Great Divide, number one right now. Let me ask you this. How fast have you gone in a vehicle? I have probably been 135 miles an hour on a motorcycle. Never in a car. I might have hit 110, maybe 120 in a car, but never 140. And California is exploring the idea of high-speed buses that can travel 140 miles per hour on the freeways. I don't think that's a good idea at all. Not at all. Very absurd, if you ask me. Officials say it could be possible using existing freeway corridors. I don't know what that means, but I mean, it's a dumb idea. Who are they going to get to drive these buses at 140 miles an hour? Retired NASCAR drivers? That's all I would feel safe behind the wheel. Otherwise, it's got to be like, I don't even know if I feel safe like with, you know, Teslas or these Robo Waymos going that fast. This is not going to work out very well.
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0: So I read that scientists have discovered a shortcut to the moon. Yeah, we're not going to get into the shortcut, but we're going to question it. All right. Why are we questioning it? Because we have sent 12, we've had 12 people, and I put that in quotes, walk on the moon. So we've been to the moon several times. Haven't been there in 50 years. We didn't even stop there. We just drove by it last time. Just kind of a drive-by. We didn't shoot at them, thank God. We were not in South Central L.A. But now they've come up with a shortcut. Yeah. A shortcut to the moon. Why didn't we know this until now? Like, we've had 50 years to get back to the moon. And we're just now figuring out a shortcut to the moon? What? Did we even go to the moon to begin with? I'm having a hard time believing that more and more all the time. Especially when I see, oh, look, we've come up with a shortcut to the moon. How? It's right there all the time. What's shorter getting there? Is there a wormhole between here and there? I don't know. I don't believe it.
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10: Forecast today with a chance for storms. High of 81, partly cloudy skies. Tonight, chance of thunderstorms. Lows dip down to about 67. That's your updated forecast from Shaw Local Radio. Right now, it's 73 degrees.
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Q Hit Music is celebrating Mental Health Awareness Month, courtesy of Life Balance Counseling and Wellness. 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

Sienna Spiro, it's Die on This Hill. My name is Penrod. My wife and I are still debating whether to get a Costco membership or not. Do you have one? 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I don't know what Sam's is charging, but Costco's is $1.50. 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
4: Here's a look at your weather on Cue Hit Music. Forecast today with a chance for storms. High of 81, partly cloudy skies. Tonight, chance of thunderstorms. Lows dip down to about 67. That's your updated forecast from Shaw Local Radio. 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

0: holding it for you. My name is Penrod. Hey, good news time. That's a great way to start the week off. A new report found that litter across the United States has declined 34% since 2020. Yeah, with the average person's share dropping from 152 pieces to just 96. I do not litter that at all, really. I might maybe a little. Roadway litter fell 22%. Waterway litter dropped 45%. I would hope so. I don't ever throw anything off my boat. I take it with me. They credit this to the decreased education, better infrastructure, and increased public engagement. So do not litter, all right? That's your good news.
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0: 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Is that littering?
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music up extra loud in the mornings, you might be able to drown out the chaos of your kids getting ready for school. 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

0: Zara Larson. Monday, me, Penrod. What do you need to know? Ray says she really pushed herself to the limit when making this latest album. Yeah, and if you haven't heard, Ray is going to be doing some acting. Yeah, I think I mentioned that last week. Going to be doing, what was the name of the movie? I forget the name of the movie. She's going to be doing some acting, though. All right, what else going on in the world? Anderson .Paak says he feels free when performing with Bruno Mars. But I'm guessing he doesn't do it for free, right? That's probably, yeah. SZA has joined the cast of Cocomelon, the movie, doing some voice work. Speaking of movies, Ice Cube and Mike Epps have confirmed last Friday, officially in the works. Kylie Minogue's planning a 40th anniversary tour. That is in the works as well. James Cameron wants to make the final two Avatar films quicker and cheaper. Use AI then, because nobody's going to watch them anyway. I didn't like them. Did you like them? Daddy Yankee was Ed Sheeran's surprise guest in Puerto Rico. And Taylor Swift is urging new artists to stop reading social media comments. Drake released Iceman and hoodies for it that they cost almost $300. He's stupid. And he was named Spotify's most streamed artist of 2026 in a single day.
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8: Forecast today with a chance for storms. High of 81, partly cloudy skies. Tonight, chance of thunderstorms. Lows dip down to about 67. That's your updated forecast from Shaw Local Radio. Right now, 75.
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Tame and Paula and Jenny on that track. And before that, some Miley in the mix with Flowers. I have a feeling she won't have to buy herself flowers this week because she is getting a very cool honor. She will get her very

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5: Chance of thunderstorms today, otherwise cloudy skies. High of 81. Chance for storms tonight, lows level off around 67, partly cloudy. That's your updated forecast from Shaw Local Radio. Currently, it's 72 degrees.
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0: That is Lola Young with Messy. Stick around for more great sounds as we kickstart your Monday. On deck, we got Gaga and Dochi, their new collab, which you can find on the Devil Wears Prada 2 soundtrack. I've also got it coming up right here, so stick around. New music next.
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0: Ariana Grande, who will spend another holiday season on the big screen. That's right. The last 2 years, she's been in the new Wicked movies each year. And then this year, she's in the latest for the Meet the Fockers franchise. So, gonna be interesting. Another holiday with Ari, and I'm definitely not complaining.
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6: Chance of thunderstorms today, otherwise cloudy skies. High of 81. Chance for storms tonight, lows level off around 67, partly cloudy. That's your updated forecast from Shaw Local Radio. Right now, 68.
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0: 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And, you know, we got all sorts of great music for your Monday. 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
9: Cloudy skies today with a slight chance of thunderstorms. Highs level off around 81. Partly cloudy skies tonight, chance for storms 67. That's your updated forecast from Shaw Local Radio. Currently, it's 68 degrees.
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0: A Double Dose of Taylor. That was the iconic Taylor Swift with her song, aptly named after another icon, Elizabeth Taylor. And the video, kind of interesting. We're used to seeing Taylor very predominantly in her music videos, but that one, it's a whole lot more of Elizabeth Taylor featured in the music video. Kind of cool. Around the way, we got more great sounds for you, so stick around. Jesse Murph teams up with Jelly Roll next.
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0: From social media to your radio, that is Conan Gray with Vodka Cranberry. Coming up, more great sounds for this Monday playlist, new music, old school faves, and plenty of surprises too. All on the way next.
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23: Cloudy skies today with a slight chance of thunderstorms. Highs level off around 81. Partly cloudy skies tonight, chance for storms 67. That's your updated forecast from Shaw Local Radio. Right now, it's 70 degrees.
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10: Cloudy skies today with a slight chance of thunderstorms. Highs level off around 81. Partly cloudy skies tonight. Chance for storms, 67. That's your updated forecast from Shaw Local Radio. Right now, 72.
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0: uplifting and inspiring as you've been for me for all this time. And I love you, and no one is freaking fun here.
1: Yeah.

I'm still crossing my fingers for a reunion with these two because the chemistry, you can still feel it. Gaga and Bradley Cooper right now by request.

0: If you're feeling a little heartbroken, a little sad, or if it's just raining, according to Noah Kahan, those are all great reasons to check out his new album, The Great Divide. It is out now. That is the title track, by the way. Coming up, more great sounds for you. I got a little SZA coming straight for you next.
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5: Slight chance for showers this afternoon. Otherwise, overcast skies. Daytime highs approaching 81. Chance for storms tonight. Lows dip down to about 67. Partly cloudy skies. That's your updated forecast from Shaw Local Radio. Right now, 72.
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0: There's Sabrina Carpenter. Before that, Cat's Eye and SZA in the mix, who is confirmed to be part of the upcoming film Cocomelon. I'm intrigued. In the meantime, stick around. We got Ray. We got Love. We've got more of your favorites coming straight for you next.
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0: voice, I hear the same. I can't hear that song and not think of Alyssa Liu from the Olympics. Is it just me? That is Pink Pantheress and Zara Larsson with their hit Stateside. It's here where we got all the best music for you. It's the perfect Monday playlist, breezing through your workday with a great mix of songs to keep you energized. More coming at you next.
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7: Slight chance for showers this afternoon. Otherwise, overcast skies. Daytime highs approaching 81. Chance for storms. Tonight, lows dip down to about 67. Partly cloudy skies. That's your updated forecast from Shaw Local Radio. Right now, 72.
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0: There's Sienna Spyro. It may be 2026, but I think she would prefer it were 1966 because she's definitely rocking some 60s vibes. And I'm really not complaining. It is a vibe, and I'm here for it.
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3: Slight chance for showers this afternoon, otherwise overcast skies. Daytime highs approaching 81. Chance for storms tonight, lows dip down to about 67, partly cloudy skies. That's your updated forecast from Shaw Local Radio. Right now, 72.
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Don't hesitate to meditate. There are more good days together.

0: Huntrix, and exciting news, my friends, because soon tickets for a Huntrix K-pop Demon Hunters World Tour will be going up, up, up for sale. Stay tuned for more details coming soon as we near the one-year anniversary, Netflix announcing that there will be a world tour. We don't have many details beyond that, but I mean, what more do you need to know, right? We'll keep you updated. For now, coming up, Lock It In for Pitbull and Lil Jon. New music up next.
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0: Money Long and Mariah Carey, who is probably not dating Anderson .Paak. 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Well, this week Anderson clarified that he's too busy for all that nonsense, that dating nonsense. So sounds like they are not an item unless they're just trying to throw us off the trail. Probably not. We'll keep you updated if we hear more.
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8: Slight chance for showers this afternoon. Otherwise, overcast skies. Daytime highs approaching 81. Chance for storms tonight. Lows dip down to about 67. Partly cloudy skies. That's your updated forecast from Shaw Local Radio. Right now, 72.
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17: They say the holy water's watered down. And this town's lost its faith. Our colors will fade eventually. So if our time is running out, day after day, we'll make the mundane a masterpiece. Oh my, my, oh my, my love. I take one look at you, you're taking me out.

They say April showers bring May flowers, but our hits have been in full bloom all year long. 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

0: Sabrina Carpenter, before that Tame Impala with Jenny, and some Post Malone in the mix. Now, some sad news is that Posty has canceled the first month of his upcoming tour with Jelly Roll, but the good news is he kind of has a pretty awesome reason. He says it's to work on the new album, so we'll keep you updated on any further developments. For now, here's what you need to know. We got Elton and Dua teaming up. Next.
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7: Slight chance of thunderstorms this afternoon, otherwise cloudy. Daytime highs approaching 81. Chance for storms tonight, lows level off around 67, partly cloudy. That's your updated forecast from Shaw Local Radio. Right now, it's 75 degrees.
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Okay, here's one. You know why the cow jumped over the moon? Because he was listening to some hot tunes? I don't know. Here's another one on Q Hit Music.

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0: Noah Kahan right there with his latest. You heard some Miles Smith before that and the collab with Elton John and Dua Lipa. Now, Dua fans, very exciting news. She is getting set to drop a live album, a concert film, all just around the corner. Now, this week on May 21st, the concert, which is live from Mexico, is going to premiere on her YouTube channel, and then the album will hit streaming services May 22nd. So get ready. We got a lot of exciting things happening with Dua Lipa this week. In the meantime, get ready for some Bruno Mars. He's coming up just around the corner next.
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0: That is Taylor Swift. Now, if she hasn't already cemented a place in history, she definitely has now, because this week both Taylor Swift and Beyonce have some of their sounds included in the National Recording Registry. That means that they are officially joining the Library of Congress's National Playlist. So you could say she's definitely going in the history books now.
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9: Slight chance of thunderstorms this afternoon, otherwise cloudy. Daytime highs approaching 81. Chance for storms tonight, lows level off around 67, partly cloudy. That's your updated forecast from Shaw Local Radio. Right now, it's 75 degrees.
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Ella Langley, Choosing Texas, the number one song in the country. 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The Afternoon Daydream, brought to you by Marquette Academy. 3:07 in the afternoon right now. 75 degrees outside, and it is a little cloudy outside, and we are expecting some more showers heading into this evening, but we are not going to let that ruin our day, okay? We already have enough things working against it. The fact that it's Monday and it's rainy, it's already enough, but we're not going to let it affect us. We're going to keep pushing forward and enjoy whatever is left of the day that we have left, right? Hope your day so far has been going fantastic despite all the obstacles. I got a great show lineup for you today. I got games and prizes coming your way. The Our Request Hour coming up at 6 o'clock. It's your opportunity to hear your favorite music exactly when you want. And I got the soundtrack to not only your life, but my life as well to get us through it all. Let's keep that soundtrack rolling. Here's Olivia Dean. So easy. You're listening to Cute Music.

Joe in the beginning here on Q and Music. It's the Afternoon Daydream. It's 3:17 right now, 75 degrees outside. And unless you're living under a rock, then you probably noticed that Drake put out some new music on Friday. He came out with his anticipated album, Iceman. However, that's not the only thing that he came out with. Drake released three albums. Yes, you heard me correctly. Three albums, all at the same time. I woke up Friday morning and I was so confused because I knew Iceman was coming because he had did that promotional thing with the ice sculpture, but he came out with two more albums. Habibity, hopefully I said that right, it's an R&B heavy album, and then he did a more dance oriented album called Maid of Honor. So go and check those out if you can. Allegedly, sources are saying that he's throwing disses at Kendrick Lamar in some of the songs, and also allegedly he's throwing disses at people like LeBron James, Jay-Z, Pharrell, and Rick Ross. So if you're a big like rap fan, go and listen to these three albums and decipher the lyrics if you want. Here's Benson Boone. Sorry, I'm here for someone else. It's cute music. I'm sorry.

0: Imagine Dragons with Thunder here on Q and Music. It's the afternoon daydream, currently 75 degrees, 324 in the afternoon, and the Habitat for Humanity of LaSalle, Bureau, and Putnam counties is getting ready to have their groundbreaking on their new home that they're building in Mendota. And our very own Connor got a chance to sit down with Jessica Brownfield over at Brayfield over at the Habitat for Humanity to get a little bit more information about the upcoming project. So I'm going to hand it on over to him.
1: Hello, everyone. It is your pal Connor, and I am once again so grateful to be joined by Jessica Brayfield, the executive director over at Habitat for Humanity of LaSalle Bureau and Putnam counties. Jessica, how are you doing?
2: Hi, Connor. How's it going?
1: You know, it is great. We are enjoying the month of May here. Y'all have been busy as can be, and I wanted to catch up with y'all, catch some time with y'all in between events to talk about your home build in Mendota, because, very excited to announce, in case people haven't heard yet, that Habitat for Humanity is breaking ground in Mendota for their next home build.

0: First State Bank. Everything's lined up. Everything's ready to roll. We're going to break ground, and this is going to be hopefully one of the fastest builds we've done.
1: You know how much I talk about community on my show. And again, just like a lot of local businesses, you know, stepping in to help out, step up and make a space for a family in need here in the community in the Illinois Valley. Speaking of that family, okay, so they're looking to build quick. And at the time of recording, we are still looking for a family for this home. Jessica, what can you tell me about that process?
0: We are. Right now, we have a very big family selection committee and really great people on it and a lot of local people from Mendota that are on it as well. We are on the hunt. We're getting applications in. We're sorting through them, pre-qualifying them, and then moving it on to the family selection for them to do the next steps in that. But we are still taking applications, prioritizing applications that come in by June 1st. So time is of the essence. Get your application in if you're looking to move into this nice home in Mendota.
1: And can you give us the address of the lot in Mendota?
0: Absolutely. It's 1205 Jefferson Street, right there in Mendota. It's going to be a great lot. The home is beautiful. I've seen the plans for it, and I'm excited to get it going. I think it'll be a great home for a family. It'll be 3 bedrooms, 2 baths, and I think everything will be brand new and under warranty, and so nothing can go wrong, right?
1: Right.
0: We hope not.
1: I'm knocking on wood here in the studio. But if that sounds like something that you or someone you know out there, you know, in the Illinois Valley might be in need of, please, please consider heading over to habitatlbpc.org to find more information about how you can apply to be housed in that next Habitat for Humanity home.
0: Absolutely. And Connor, I'd be remiss if I didn't mention volunteers. We'd like to bring the community together, skilled and unskilled volunteers. Please reach out to that for us. Volunteers are the backbone of our organization, so we're always looking for more help. So if you could contact us for that. A lot of people have already reached out to help volunteer. We're going to get a volunteer schedule together here real soon.
1: Great. And again, you can keep up to date with all of those announcements as well by following Habitat for Humanity on Facebook. Y'all have been great about posting information about you don't need to be skilled to be a volunteer. Here's what it takes to be a volunteer. It could be helping out hands-on building the home, or it could be providing lunch to the volunteers.
0: Exactly.
1: It takes a lot of different kinds of talent to help make these things happen, right?
0: Absolutely, it does. It takes a whole community to build this house, so we're looking forward to it.
1: Thank you so much for joining me today, Jessica. I really appreciate you taking time.
0: The pleasure's all mine. Thank you for being the voice that gets out into the community for us. We really appreciate it.
1: Yes. Well, you take care and best of luck with everything going on at Habitat.
0: Thank you, Connor.
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3: Daytime highs approaching 77 this afternoon under overcast skies with a slight chance for storms. Partly cloudy tonight, chance of thunderstorms, lows dip down to about 68. That's your updated forecast from Shaw Local Radio. Right now, 75.
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0: Taylor Swift with Elizabeth Taylor here on Q and Music. It's the afternoon daydream. Currently 3:38. It's 75 degrees outside. And the Streeter Public Library has a couple of programs coming up this week, including their pinwheel scavenger hunt. It's going on all week long. You can search through the library and find some hidden items. They also have a program called I Saw It on Pinterest. That's going on tonight at 6. You'll be able to replicate some Pinterest DIYs. It's for teens 10 and up. They also have musical adventures going on at 6 o'clock tomorrow. You'll be learning about music instruments, doing a little bit of dancing and a little bit of singing as well. On Wednesday, they have Cozy Mystery Book Club at 1 o'clock. It's a chance to discuss whodunits. They also have tea and treats served as well. It's for adults. They have a murder mystery meetup at 6 o'clock on Wednesday for the teens and adults. They're going to be playing some murder mystery games. And then on Saturday, they have a Memorial Day make and take for the children. They'll be able to pick up a take-home Memorial Day pinwheel craft. So check all those and more events out this week at the Streeter Public Library. You're listening to Cute Music.
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0: Pop Smoke, what you know about love here on Cue It Music. It is the afternoon daydream, 347, 75 degrees, and the Bureau County Fairgrounds is hosting a sports card and Pokemon card show. It's going to be from 9 to 2 on Saturday, and they're going to be featuring vintage and modern sports cards, Pokemon cards, Dragon Ball Z cards, One Piece cards, Yu-Gi-Oh! Collectibles, TCG cards, and so much more. So come on out, they're going to have things like comic books, action figures, video games, bobbleheads, and other types of memorabilia. If you have stuff that you want to show off for sale, it's $35 to reserve a table, and you can reserve a table by calling 815-866-3606. And the show this weekend is going on over at the Bureau County Fairgrounds in Princeton, so check that on out this Saturday. Coming up in just a bit are your Cue It Music Pets of the Week, brought to you by Central Bank Illinois. This week, we are talking about my pals Felix and the Cat in the Hat. Can't wait to tell you the full scoop on them in just a bit. 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
11: Daytime highs approaching 77 this afternoon under overcast skies with a slight chance for storms. Partly cloudy tonight, chance of thunderstorms, lows dip down to about 68. That's your updated forecast from Shaw Local Radio. Right now, 75.
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0: Kehlani, that was Folded here on Q Hit Music 97.7 103.3. It's the afternoon daydream, 4:07 in the afternoon. It's 75 degrees outside, and it's now time for your Q Hit Music Pets of the Week, brought to you by Central Bank Illinois, where their central focus is you. This week we have two handsome fellas on our website, Felix the dog and the cat in the hat. Let's start with Felix. He's a handsome fella. He's 2 to 3 years old. He's a husky mix. He's tall and full of fun. He has a playful spirit and he gets along well with other dogs. He loves to run around and play, and he's just patiently awaiting on his forever home. It's unknown how he is with cats or with kids. However, Ivar can test him out in those areas if necessary. Felix is a handsome, handsome fella. He's so adorable. He looks like he's lots of fun, and he has some very striking blue eyes. Then we have the cat in the hat, and this guy is very goofy and very loving. He's 7 years old, he's black and white, and he is selective about what other cats he hangs out with, but he's a very curious boy who likes to know what's going on. He is such a cutie pie. He looks like he's full of character. There's never going to be a dull moment in your home with the cat in the hat around. Both of these fellas are up for adoption over at Illinois Valley Animal Rescue. If you're interested in adopting, you can fill out an application over on their website, illinoisvalleyanimalrescue.net. Those are your Pets of the Week, brought to you by Central Bank Illinois. Still got lots of show, games, prizes, the Art Request Hour, and more coming your way. But right now, I have to give you the silent treatment, unfortunately. Here's Freya Sky. 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
1: You played it cool and I played it dumb. Don't you think I'm a little too young to be messed with like that?

0: Dave.
1: BTS, that was Swim here on Cue the Music. It's the Afternoon Daydream. It's currently 4:16 in the afternoon, 75 degrees outside. And coming up this weekend, La Countryside Kennel is celebrating their 15th year anniversary. And we're going to be out broadcasting live to celebrate with them. So come on out. They're going to have some giveaways. They're going to have some food. They're going to have a gift for everyone that comes out. And your fur baby could also get the escape of a lifetime. Now, if you are going on vacation sometime soon, you definitely want to think about this because they'll be giving away a grand prize of 5 free nights at the kennel. It's $180 value. So if you're going out of town anytime soon, you could use those couple of nights for free to leave your fur babies over at Lock so that way they'll be well taken care of while you're gone. So you have to head on out to the 15th year anniversary this weekend to take advantage of all that. It's going on Saturday. We hope to see you there. Coming up in a bit is the Culver's Concrete Mix-Up Game. Hopefully you know your music well enough so you can win a free frozen treat. Right now, it's Dominic Fike. You're listening to Cue the Music.

0: The Weeknd, Ariana Grande, Die For You here on Q Hit Music. It's the Afternoon Daydream. It's 426 right now. It is also 426 degrees. It's 75 degrees outside. And it is now time for the Culver's Concrete Mix-Up Game. Stop in for a Butterburger today at Culver's of Peru in Ottawa. And welcome to Delicious. Here's how the game works. I have a jumbled song clip, and if you can call in and correctly guess the name and artist of the song, you'll be the winner of a gift certificate for a free concrete mixer of your choosing. So, without further ado, let's go ahead and listen to today's song.
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0: 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The number is 815-224-2103. 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It's the Culver's Concrete Mix-Up Game. 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
10: Lows dip down to about 68 tonight under overcast skies with a chance of thunderstorms. Cloudy again tomorrow, chance of thunderstorms. Highs level off around 79. That's your updated forecast from Shaw Local Radio. Currently 75.
11: Did you miss us? Okay, you don't have to answer that. 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

0: girl, we need to run this back.
1: Kehlani and Missy Elliott here on Q at Music. It's the afternoon daydream. It's currently 4:38 in the afternoon, 75 degrees outside. And every time I turn around, there's some new, like, made-up snack or some variation of two things that have no business being together that companies are trying to push out. Let's talk about some of the newest ones. The Spam Dog is getting ready to come out, and it's just basically Spam in the shape of a hot dog. Okay, I know there are a lot of people that like Spam, but I couldn't imagine putting Spam in a hot dog bun and eating it that way. But hey, to each his own. There's also a asparagus ice cream that's out from a farm called Flavors of Cook Farm. Okay. All right. It also has almonds in it as well for some reason or another. And then the last one, it's a crunchy snack. It's a weird cracker from Japan. It's called Jibachi Senbei, and it has dried wasp in it. And that's all I'm going to leave you with, because there's no way you could pay me to eat wasp. 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

0: Sam Smith, Kim Petras with Unholy here on Q with Music. It's the afternoon daydream, 4:48 in the afternoon, 73 degrees outside. And coming up next weekend, the 29th, next Friday and Saturday, LaSalle is having their Music and Arts Festival. It is going to be over at Pulaski Park. There's free entry and free parking. On Friday, they're going to have high energy 90s rock music from Zazzle. And then they're going to have 303 come on with some hard rocking music for you. They also have an artist pavilion going on where you can meet talented local and regional artists that'll be featuring their work. You can learn about the creative processes as well. And they're also going to have a beer tent. They're going to have food vendors. They're going to have lots of other stuff. They do ask that you don't bring your dogs and you don't bring any coolers, but you can bring lawn chairs, of course. And of course, bring your friends and have a great weekend in LaSalle for their Music and Art Festival. I'm going next weekend. I'm so excited to see what it's about. And hopefully we can hang out a little bit, you know, maybe enjoy some good music together. Who knows? You're listening to Cute Music.
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10: Lows dip down to about 68 tonight under overcast skies with a chance of thunderstorms. Cloudy again tomorrow, chance of thunderstorms. Highs level off around 79. That's your updated forecast from Shaw Local Radio. Currently 75.
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Zara Larsson, Midnight Sun here on Q and Music 97.7, 103.3. It's the afternoon daydream, 5:08 in the afternoon. It is currently 73 degrees outside. And did you know that May is Mental Health Awareness Month? Yes, it totally is. And Life Balance Counseling and Wellness is looking to help with you and support you in your wellness journey and also help you build community. They're having their Balance and Brew, Flow Coffee, and Community event going on. It's going to be this Saturday from 9 to 12 over in Peru. They have Camp Arimony coming out with food. Lulu's Morning Moon Dessert and Coffee Truck will be there as well. Tana Yoga is going to be offering some free yoga classes. Life Balance is also sponsoring some free chair massages. Dr. Nicole Norris will be there talking about things like weight loss and peptides and hormones and stuff. And also Bowman Flower Farm will be there with some beautiful florals. So come on out this weekend to Life Balance's Balance and Brew community event. Still got lots of show, games and prizes, and the Our Request Hour to come. Right now it's Olivia Dean. 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
0: Oh, would you look at that? Here's our next stop. You're listening to Q Hit Music.

Harry Styles, that was American Girls here on Cue and Music. It's the Afternoon Daydream. 519, it's 73 degrees outside. And join us this upcoming Friday. We're going to be out of your Peru Hy-Vee broadcasting live for the Feed Our Children food drive. We're going to be there from 1 until 3 helping collect child-friendly, nutritious, non-perishable food items for local families that have school-aged children who benefit from breakfast and lunch programs during the school year, so that way they can help receive assistance from the Illinois Valley Food Pantry during the summer months, of course, when school is not in session. So if you can make it on out this Friday to your Peru Hy-Vee while you're getting your grocery shopping done, maybe just pick up a couple of more things for the kids. It is for the kids, might I add, because we're looking to make sure that they are well-fed during the summer months. So come on out this Friday to your Peru Hy-Vee. I also want to give a big thanks to our sponsor, SGK, our injury attorneys, for helping put on the Feed Our Children food drive. Speaking of food, coming up next is your chance to win some free food with the Jimmy John's Freaky Fast Freebie Frenzy. I'll see you in a minute. Here's One Republic. It's Cue Music.

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1: 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So if you're feeling super lucky today, super smart, or just plain old hungry, give me a call. The number is 815-224-2103. Again, the number is 815-224-2103. It is the Jimmy John's Freaky Fast Freebie Frenzy. 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
7: Overcast tonight with a chance for storms. Lows around 68. Cloudy skies expected again. Tomorrow, slight chance for storms. High temperatures reach up to 79. That's your updated forecast from Shaw Local Radio. Right now, 73.
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Don't hesitate to meditate. There are more good days together.

0: Camila Cabello, Never Be the Same, here on Cue and Music. It's the Afternoon Daydream, 545, 73 degrees. And there's a couple of more things coming up this weekend that you should keep your eye on, including the city of Oglesby. They're doing their third annual Bark in the Park. It's going to be from 10 to 1 on Saturday over at Lehigh Park. They're going to have a doggy cakewalk. They're going to have a bunch of different vendors out. They're going to be doing some character drawings. Also, they're going to have story time with the Oglesby Public Library. And you'll have an opportunity to create some stuffed animals as well. They'll have food trucks there, as well as lemon shake-ups. So check that on out this weekend over in Oglesby. Also going on Monday, Tiskawa is having their annual Memorial Day ceremony. It's going to be at 11 o'clock over at East Park. It's hosted by the Tiskawa Historical Society. And right after the ceremony, you'll be able to check out the gallery on Galena. The gallery houses uniforms and other memorabilia from the service of local men and women that dates all the way back to the Civil War. So if you were looking to get out and experience, you know, Memorial Day type of things, this is a great, great event going on. So check that on out. You're listening to Cue Music.
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0: Meghan Trainor. Lips are moving here on Q and Music 97.7, 103.3. It's the afternoon daydream. 6 o'clock right now. It is also currently 73 degrees, and it is now time for the Technology Made Easy, our request hour. 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

0: Gorgeous. 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Currently, it is 73 degrees. It's 6:13 in the afternoon, and we are taking requests until 7. So if you got anything you want to hear, let us know. 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
21: Cloudy tonight with a chance of thunderstorms. Lows level off around 68. Slight chance of thunderstorms. Tomorrow, 79. Cloudy. That's your updated forecast from Shaw Local Radio. 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

0: 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It's the Technology Made Easy, our request hour, 623. It is 73 degrees, and we are still taking requests. You got plenty of time to get them in. 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
12: Howdy. Tonight, with a chance of thunderstorms. Lows level off around 68. Slight chance of thunderstorms. Tomorrow, 79, cloudy. That's your updated forecast from Shaw Local Radio. Right now, 73.
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0: Ella Langley with Choosing Texas here on Cue It Music. It's the Technology Made Easy, our request hour, 636, 73 degrees, and you got a little bit under a half an hour. We are past the halfway point. 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
1: Okay, here's one. You know why the cow jumped over the moon? Because he was listening to some hot tunes? I don't know. 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

0: Gaga and Bruno Mars, Die With A Smile here on Cue in Music. That was requested by Owen. It's the Technology Made Easy, our request hour. 647, 73 degrees. And also shout out to Paris for that Fetty Wap a bit ago. If you still want to get a request in, you got a couple of minutes to do so. Hit us up, 815-224-2103. Again, 815-224-2103. Got some Usher on the way in a bit from Monica. You're listening to Cue Music.
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5: 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She's
1: 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I can't get enough. 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
10: Here's a look at your weather on Q Hit Music.
11: Cloudy tonight with a chance of thunderstorms. Lows level off around 68. Slight chance of thunderstorms. Tomorrow, 79, cloudy. That's your updated forecast from Shaw Local Radio. 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

We won't waste your time rambling on and on with mumbo jumbo. 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

0: 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I will see you tomorrow. Same time, same place. Going to leave you with a banger. Here's Usher, Ludacris, and Little John with some Yaya. 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